0: We pray you feel loved and cherished.
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1: 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Z88.3. 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

0: There's Jeremy Camp and Keep Me in the Moment on Z88.3. I'm Tracy Leak. And if you have a senior in high school, that song is so true. Like, don't let me miss anything. So our youngest, Liz, little Liz Leak, is now 18 and graduating high school. I don't know how it happened, but here we are. And you might be going through all those feelings too, like ups and downs and feeling proud and then sad and then just really excited. And just want you to know that you're not alone. And just, yeah, our prayer is to just stay right in that moment.
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Z88.3, I'm Tracy, and this is the station. So as you go through this week, just keep it on. You're going to have encouragement, hope, and the truth in Jesus.

0: Hi, I'm Tracy Leak from Z88.3. You might feel like you have the weight of the world on your shoulders. It can be overwhelming for us. Kids can feel a lot of pressure too.
1: Hi, my name

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Your Z is safe for the little ears. It's also a place where children can hear that Jesus Christ is our Lord and Savior. He is the same yesterday, today, and forever.

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88.3. So as you go out, you know, throughout this week, just remember, whatever you're up against, there's power in the name of Jesus. 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

0: Francesca Battistelli in Beautiful, Beautiful on Z88.3. I'm Tracy Leek, and the Z-Land forecast for tonight, it's going to be 75, and then as we start a brand new week, we do have a chance for some of those showers, 50% chance, and looks like we're going to keep the heat, though, 87 for the high.
1: Hi, this is Pastor Joel Hunter with an assurance. Messy lives can be holy, too. I once watched a special about those who had chosen a monastic life. They were holy and disciplined, rising at 3:30 a.m. for prayer. But I thought of other holy people, moms. Sometimes you get up at 3 a.m. to be with a sick child. You'd like to smell like incense, but dirty diapers are your lot. Instead of a clean white prayer robe, you have jeans stained with peanut butter and jelly. And you may be on your knees at midnight because your teenage daughter isn't home yet. Bless you. Bless you for not leaving your family to go to an abbey. Because what you do is just as holy. It's just a little more messy. Mark 10:45 says that Jesus, and by implication his followers, didn't come to be served, but to serve. Let's practice messy holiness. Let's go help somebody.
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0: Hi, I'm Tracy Leak from Z88.3. You might feel like you have the weight of the world on your shoulders. It can be overwhelming for us. 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

Let the little children come to me and do not hinder them, for the kingdom of heaven belongs to such as these. 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It's also a place where children can hear that Jesus Christ is our Lord and Savior. He is the same yesterday, today, and forever.

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0: It's We the Kingdom on Z88.3. I'm Tracy Leake, and if you're trying to make plans this week, I know, you know, Florida weather, we're up and down. Looks like for tomorrow, we do have a 50% chance for the rain still. Could be an afternoon thunderstorm, and our high up to 89.
1: 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I'm Tyler McKenzie from Z88.3 Mornings, and recently my family went camping. Now, I didn't grow up as a camper, but if you've ever gone camping, you know there's certain things you absolutely have to have with you. The bug spray, a flashlight, because when it gets dark, it is dark. My kids were playing in this open field area where there were rocks, and I was trying to get to them, but it was pitch black outside. I called out to them, and as I listened to their voice, I used the flashlight to get me to where I needed to be and maneuver around the rocks. I can't imagine not having the light. Psalm 119:105 says, God's word is a lamp to your feet and a light to your path. When we call out to him, he's answering back. When we get into the Bible, get into the word, and learn more about him, hear from him, he will literally light the path to where we need to go. If you're feeling stuck, let's start there. God's word is a lamp to your feet and a light to your path. Let him shine his light in the darkness.
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Z88.3. I'm Tracy, and so glad you're here with me tonight. I know, you know, sometimes we're just putting the brakes on Monday. It's Pat Barrett now with The Way.

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0: Tasha Layton on Z88.3. I'm Tracy Leak, and if you're trying to make some plans, at least for tomorrow, it looks a lot like today. We're going to have a 50% chance for some of those showers, and it could be a thunderstorm in the afternoon. We're keeping the heat, high of 89.
1: Those of us who believe the Bible love to attach a date to our salvation. I'm good with that, but the date is almost irrelevant. One time, a Christian guy was asked when he was saved, and he smiled and said, a little over 2,000 years ago. You know, he was right. Long before you were born, God knew your name. And that was long before you knew his name. Not only that, he loved you and sent his son to die on a cross for you. And you thought it was all you. Don't thank me. I was glad to help. I'm Steve Brown. You think about that. Share what you just heard with a friend. Go to youthinkaboutthat.com.
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0: Linka Brewster on the Z. I'm Tracy Leak and the Z-Land forecast a little later today. It's going to be cloudy today. We do have the chance for some showers, so definitely want to bring the rain jacket, but we'll get up to 89.
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1: Start with the small things that bug you in your relationship, okay? 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Doug, we have big issues in our marriage. I know. And one of the reasons you have big issues in your marriage is because when there were small issues, you stirred it up. And they just became bigger and bigger and bigger. I get it. So start practicing this with the small frustrations and then see if that can lead to some of the bigger issues. Like if the person you're married to loads the dishwasher the wrong way, instead of stirring it up, just redo it.
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0: Hi, I'm Tracy Leak from Z88.3. You might feel like you have the weight of the world on your shoulders. 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
1: Hi, my name is

Jesus said, "Let the little children come to me and do not hinder them, for the kingdom of heaven belongs to such as these." Your Z is safe for the little ears. It's also a place where children can hear that Jesus Christ is our Lord and Savior. He is the same yesterday, today, and forever.

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Hello, I'm Alana. I hope you had a fabulous weekend. Thank you for letting the Z kick off the start to your week. Here is Tasha Layton on Positive Hits.

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Hello, I'm Elena on C88.3. You know, each of us is in a different season of life. In Ecclesiastes 3, we read, "To everything there is a season, and a time for every purpose under heaven." Would you pray with me? Heavenly Father, thank you for giving us purpose in the season of life that we are in right now. Father, thank you for guidance and direction in this time of our lives. Father, help us to remember that nothing is wasted in your great economy, and you use everything you allow in our lives to teach us more how to be like our Savior Jesus. We love you, Lord. We praise you and thank you tonight. In Jesus' precious name and for your great glory. Amen.

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0: Hello, I'm Aletta on C88.3. It's that time of year. The weather is getting warmer, and we are just automatically drawn to the water, aren't we? And there's so many amazing places to swim in Central Florida. The natural resources of lakes and springs, and of course the ocean, and then so many public pools where you can enjoy a little cool off in the water. Swim lessons are also something that is vitally important if you and your family are going to safely enjoy the summer months around the water this year. And at C88.3 Late Nights with Alana, I'm going to put a listing of some of the schools that are offering swim lessons for you and your family.
1: Are you going at such speeds in the fast lane of life that you despair of ever slowing down enough to rest? Hi, I'm Chuck Swindoll. I'm exhorted by these words of Bob Briner, who wrote, "Even with all Jesus had to accomplish during his short stay on earth, he still took plenty of time off. He made sure he had time alone for prayer and reflection. He got his sleep. There were times when everyone else was awake, but Jesus was sleeping." What a great reminder that is. The one who made himself constantly available also understood the importance of time alone and rest. We need to learn from Jesus.
0: Partly cloudy skies, 75 for our overnight low, and we're expecting showers later today. 50% chance some of those will be in your area. Cloudy skies and some of those showers late morning and through the afternoon. And your Z's Promise weather warning source to help you keep your family safe if anything severe develops.
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It's a perfect day for the beach, but swim carefully near a lifeguard station. There's still that moderate risk for rip currents this week at our Central Florida beaches.

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0: 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Hello, I'm Alana. 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So if you know somebody celebrating a birthday today, Monday, May 11th, would you go to zradio.com, click on the birthday block, and let us know who so that we can announce their name on the air and celebrate with them too.
1: Hi, this is Pastor Joel Hunter with a suggestion. Let's make sure we deliver on our promises. Reader's Digest told the story about a company who mailed out some special advertising postcards with mustard seeds glued to them, stating, "If you have faith as small as this mustard seed, you are guaranteed to get excellent results." A few months later, someone wrote back and said, "I planted the mustard seed you sent, and it has grown into a very healthy plant of tomatoes." People will test us on our promises, so we actually have to practice what we preach. Luke 6:47, Jesus says, "As for everyone who comes to me and hears my words and puts them into practice." Let's not just send a message that we love. Let's actually go help somebody.
0: We've got partly cloudy skies tonight, 75 in the morning as you head out the door. We're expecting some showers later in the morning and through the afternoon with a high right around 90.
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0: We've got cloudy skies and we are expecting 75 for our overnight low. Now for the rest of the day, a high near 90 and a 50% chance for some showers and thunderstorms right after about noon and through the evening. So we'll keep an eye on that. Get your weather warnings first to help you keep your family safe if anything severe does develop.
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Good morning. I'm Elena on C88.3. Praising God is good for your heart and your attitude. Love this song from Brandon Lake. It's a reminder we can praise God

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0: 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You might feel like you have the weight of the world on your shoulders. It can be overwhelming for us. 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

Jesus said, "Let the little children come to me and do not hinder them, for the kingdom of heaven belongs to such as these." Your Z is safe for the little ears. It's also a place where children can hear that Jesus Christ is our Lord and Savior. He is the same yesterday, today, and forever.

0: Hello, I'm Alana. You're listening to Z88.3. And I hope you'll be listening this morning after Ellis and Tyler celebrate birthdays and anniversaries. Stick around. You could be caller 12 and pick up a family four-pack of tickets to Congo River Golf. Just your Z's way of saying thank you so much for listening.
1: Perspective changes everything. I'm Tyler McKenzie from Z88.3 Mornings. And have you ever been stuck in a traffic jam that stressed you out? Frustration made you late. I've been there often. One day I was really late to an important meeting and I just felt like I was letting everyone down who was waiting for me as I sat in traffic that wasn't moving. The longer I waited, the more angry I started getting, and so were others. I mean, people were honking horns and visibly annoyed. It took 45 minutes to get past the delay, and then I saw what was going on. It was an awful accident, devastating. Someone that day was going to get the worst news of their life about their loved one. It kind of makes a 45-minute delay seem silly to get upset about. Sometimes it takes looking at our stressful moments in a different way. Let's breathe through the frustrating times and ask God for a new perspective.
0: We've got partly cloudy skies this morning. We're expecting a high right around 90 and a 50% chance for some showers and thunderstorms later this morning and definitely through the afternoon. We promise we'll get you weather warnings first to help you keep your family safe if anything severe does pop up.
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Hello, I'm Alana. In honor of National Military Appreciation Month, would you join your Z friends in praying for the men and women serving in the United States military, here at home and around the world?

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Good morning. I'm Alana on Z88.3, and this is Matt Redman, 10,000 Reasons to Say Thank You to God. What's on the top of your list?

Good morning, I'm Alana on C88.3. Students and teachers are counting the days till the end of the school year and the beginning of summer break.

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do, yeah. Good morning and happy Monday. I'm Alana. I'm all finished up for this morning, and Ellis and Tyler are on the way in. Hope you have a fabulous day.

0: Z88.3 530. We're Ellis and Tyler, and welcome to Monday. It got here quicker than maybe some of us wanted it to, but it's here, and so let's embrace it. Let's start this day with a great attitude.
1: 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The pressure of financial stress can cause anxiety, impact sleep, and affect relationships. Here are three steps to reduce that stress and help you regain peace. First, get clarity on your numbers. Stress often grows in the unknown. Sit down and write out what you earn, what you owe, and where your money's going. A simple plan, even if it's not perfect, brings a sense of control and direction. Second, focus on what you can control. Cut unnecessary expenses, delay a purchase, or begin paying down one debt at a time. Finally, bring the Lord into your finances. Philippians 4 reminds us to present our request to God, and His peace will guard our hearts and minds. 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
0: Z88.3 531. We're Ellis and Tyler. And traffic, we have some issues already on I-4 westbound. There was an accident just past US 192. At this point, two of the left lanes are closed. You're still able to get by, but just wanted to let you know what was going on. I-4 eastbound, an accident. Same place on the other side. So just know it's going to take you some extra time to move through. 408 is up to speed in both directions. I-95 southbound approaching US 1 Orman, accident off to the side. And that's our Z88.3 stress saver traffic. It's going to be a bit of a cloudy day for us. Might see peaks of sunshine and still going to be warm. High of 92 degrees. We have about a 50% chance for showers and thunderstorms throughout the afternoon. We could be dealing even with severe weather once again today. And so we'll get you those weather warnings first to help you keep your family safe. It's our promise to you at the Z. Right now it's 74 in Melbourne, 73 in Daytona Beach, Ocala 75, and it's 76 degrees in Orlando.
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0: 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Ellis is on vacation this week. I'm Tyler, along with Elise. Good morning.
1: Good morning. Let's take a look at your Z88.3 Stress Saver traffic. If you're on I-4 eastbound at US 92 Daytona, there is an accident that's caused the right shoulder to be blocked. If we are on I-95 heading southbound, there is an accident approaching US 1 in Ormond. That would be mile marker 275. The right shoulder is blocked. And south I-95 approaching State Road 50, Titusville, the right shoulder is blocked there as well. That's your Z88.3 Stress Saver traffic.
0: It's going to be a bit of a cloudy day for us, and we're looking at a 50% chance for showers and thunderstorms. There is the chance that we could be dealing with severe weather, stronger storms later this afternoon, and so we're watching it for you, getting you weather warnings first to help you keep your family safe. 92 is a high this afternoon, only 85 tomorrow, but more of a chance for those showers and thunderstorms. Right now, we're starting out at 74 in Melbourne, 73 in Daytona Beach, Ocala 75. It's 76 in Orlando. And here's Hillsong Worship on the Z.

0: Z88.3. It's just about 6 o'clock. I hope that you had a nice weekend. Ellis is out this week. I'm Tyler, along with Elise. Good morning.
1: Good morning. Let's take a look at your Z88.3 stress saver traffic. I-4 eastbound at US 92 in Daytona. An accident has the right shoulder blocked. Looking down to I-95 heading southbound. We do have some police activity. You may see some cop cars slowing things down a little bit as you approach Indian River County line at mile marker 165. Everything else is looking great. That's your Z88.3 stress saver traffic.
0: Well, new and exciting things are coming to downtown Orlando. The planned complex that they've been talking about for years, you might have heard about it. It's going to be a diverse entertainment hub featuring restaurants, shops, apartments, even a hotel, a new concert venue. This will be north of the Kia Center, and it's huge. This was announced a while ago, and they were supposed to break ground last year. Hadn't heard too much about it, but it sounds like things are back on track. Westcourt Orlando has selected Turner Construction Company as the contractor. This is a huge step in moving forward. And this week is National Women's Health Week, a reminder to prioritize our health. I'm really good at making sure my people are taken care of. And I usually think about myself last when it comes to stuff like that. And maybe you're the same way. It just kind of happens. This week, we're encouraged to prioritize our well-being. And this could mean finding ways to de-stress, going for walks when you get the time, trying to get to bed earlier, exercising. This is a big one. Maybe making important doctor appointments. That you know you need to make, but you just have, it's like, when am I going to go? I don't have the time. Just getting it on the calendar can be a great start.
1: It is. It is. And do that, because I've been on top of mine.
0: Mm-hmm.
1: And I'm grateful for it that I've done that. It's going to be fairly nice today. Little bit cloudy, and we may get some showers to come through. It's currently 74 in Melbourne and 75 in Orlando.
0: And here's a positive thought. It comes from Job 33:4. The Spirit of God has made me. The breath of the Almighty gives me life.
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I need a peace that only heaven knows.

Z88.3 617 Mercy Me and Make It Well. We're Ellis and Tyler. Lisa's here, and what a beautiful song to start our day with. That beautiful reminder. And this is also the time where we stop down to pray, go to our Father, and we just invite you to join us. God, thank you for songs that might feel like healing for us at times when we're hurting. I thank you that you use the Z in such beautiful ways like that to encourage, to pull us out of dark places, to just give us something to smile to on the way to work or school. And we're so grateful. Would you keep using this ministry in mighty ways for every person that listens today? God, thank you today for breath. Our positive thought earlier was Job 33:4, the Spirit of God has made me. The breath of the Almighty gives me life. Help us to not take our breath for granted today, the life that you've given us. Help us to start this day with our focus on you so that we can, that would overflow from us. That we would attempt, you know, try to have a good attitude, try to see people the way that you see them, try to get through circumstances the way you would, Lord. Mercy, grace, forgiveness. Things that, you know, are hard to do on our own. For some of us, impossible. Forgiveness. Things that, you know, are hard to do on our own. For some of us, impossible to do on our own.

0: law enforcement workers, our educators, and everyone in between. You've made this community so amazing. Help us to appreciate one another, to lift each other up. I pray for our marriages, for our children, for protection and leading. I pray for our teenagers who are going to be driving cars today. Whole new level of prayer. We give it to you, Lord. And we thank you. Let us start this Monday with gratitude for breath, for life, for what you're doing, even in the messy chaos and the things that are not perfect. I still want to be thankful. Help us to be thankful today. We love you, Lord, and we give you this day in Jesus' name. Amen.
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0: Z88.3, 621. Ellis is on vacation this week and next week, actually. I'm Tyler, and Elise is here. Good morning.
4: Good morning. Let's take a look at I-4 eastbound, your stress saver traffic. We do have an accident eastbound I-4 past Osceola Parkway. It's been moved to the left shoulder. It's going to be a little slow going through there. And the right shoulder at US 92 in Daytona. Both of those are blocked. Looking at the express lanes and I-4 westbound, everything looks delay and incident free right now. It's all good. That's your Z88.3 stress saver traffic.
0: A cloudy start to the day. We're looking at clouds throughout the day for us. A 50% chance for showers and thunderstorms. High today 92, and we're looking at a low tonight of 72.
4: It's currently 73 in Daytona Beach and 75 in Orlando.
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0: 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Good morning. Ellis is out today. I'm Tyler, along with Elise.
1: Good morning. Let's take a look at your Z88.3 Stress Saver traffic on I-4 eastbound. Earlier crash just past Osceola Parkway. It's been moved to the shoulder. That left shoulder is still blocked with some debris. Osceola Parkway to the 535 will take you an extra 12 minutes. The express lanes are looking good, as well as I-4 westbound, and SunRail trains are currently running on schedule. That's your Z88.3 Stress Saver traffic.
0: Well, it has been a less than relaxing vacation for many on a Caribbean Princess cruise ship. If you've ever been sick on a trip, then you know it's such a bummer. More than 100 passengers are sick with the norovirus. This has been a 13-day voyage. Many passengers have not been affected. They're still having a great time, while others have been quarantined to their room. It just sounds awful, and I'm so sorry. The ship docks at Port Canaveral today. Just a reminder, if you're going on a cruise ship anytime soon, if you have a trip planned this summer, to take precautions. They have hand sanitizer everywhere, but I know for me, I would bring your own.
1: Absolutely.
0: And naming your baby is one of the first big choices you make for them. It's an important one. The Social Security Administration released their 2025 baby names list, with Olivia and Liam remaining the most popular names in America for the seventh straight year. Charlotte rose to number two for girls, moving Emma to third on the list, followed by Amelia and then Sophia. For boys, coming in second behind Liam was Noah, then Oliver, Theodore, and Henry was fifth.
1: I love these lists, and I love that my kids are never on them, because I like having unique names for my kids. So I'm super happy you didn't say either of my kids' names.
0: Well, I named, I have an Emma Grace, and when I named her 19 years ago, I didn't know one Emma. And then that, like months later, it was like the number one name in America. So now we know 1,000 Emmas, but we love it too.
1: Yes. That's a great name. So we're going to see mostly cloudy skies today. Chance of showers and thunderstorms, of course, that's in the picture, about a 50% possibility. High is going to be a very steamy 92. And that's what I've got.
0: Okay, awesome. Here's a positive thought. Here's what I got. Galatians 5:14. It's great advice for the day. It says, love your neighbor as yourself.

0: a renewed sense of faith,
1: and a stronger relationship with God
0: could be just a song away.
1: Safe for the Little Years, Z88.3.

0: Z88.3. What an awesome God. That's Phil Wickham at 6:44. Ellis is out today. I'm Tyler, along with Elise. Ellis has got the week off. And if you are starting this Monday already feeling tired, overwhelmed, deflated, you're certainly not alone. I think there's that we have a pressure sometimes to be like, oh, it's a brand new week, a fresh start. But if you had to work this weekend, or yesterday was maybe tough for you with Mother's Day, or you just maybe didn't get a good night's sleep, it's hard, and it almost feels, it makes Mondays feel more daunting, I think, when it's like, oh, I'm already tired, and it's Monday? How did I get through this? So just know you're not alone in that, and we're going to keep playing encouraging music for you. And if we, I think, try, like, let's set our mind to it, like, even though I didn't get enough sleep last night, or even though I worked all weekend, or whatever, fill in the blank, even though I'm still going to choose today to be positive.
1: Have you ever noticed how many therefores there are in the Bible? There'll be a long passage of important facts and truths and doctrines, and then therefore. Someone has said that it's important to ask what the therefores are there for. The therefores are the implications and the applications of the truth that is taught. You are loved and forgiven without condition, and you're going to live forever. We, as it were, write the therefores with the way we live. I have my list of therefores, and I'm somewhat better for it. I'm Steve Brown. You think about that. Share what you just heard with a friend. Go to youthinkaboutthat.com.
0: Z88.3646. Ellis is out today. I'm Tyler, along with Elise.
2: Good morning. Let's take a look at your Z88.3 stress saver traffic. I'm just seeing some of the delays start a little bit. If you are on I-4 eastbound as you're approaching the 429 to the 417 celebration area, that'll just be a little tap of the brakes. Osceola Parkway to the 535, that's an extra 12 minutes. I-4 westbound Orange City to past DeBary-Deltona will take you about 11 minutes. And if you're on I-95 northbound approaching US 92 in Daytona, there is a crash. All lanes are blocked. SunRail currently running on schedule. That's your Z88.3 stress saver traffic.
0: It has been such a cloudy start to the day. Be careful driving. We have fog in some areas as well. We're warming up to a high of 92 degrees this afternoon. Still going to be warm with a 50% chance for showers and thunderstorms.
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I bought the lie that someday I would finally have enough, but in

0: Z88.3, 7 o'clock in morning. Ellis is out today. I'm Tyler, along with Elise.
1: Thanks for having me, by the way. I just wanted to throw that in.
0: I appreciate being here. It's going to be nice to catch up with you.
1: Yes. Z88.3, Stress Saver Traffic. I'm looking at I-4 eastbound as you're approaching the 429 to the 417 Celebration area. Extra 10 minutes to get through there. Osceola Parkway to the 535, about 12 minutes to get through. I-4 westbound, a little slow. Orange City to pass DeBary Deltona. And we do have one accident, I-95 northbound approaching US 92 Daytona. Traffic is backing up to approaching I-4 at mile marker 259 because all lanes are blocked. Your alternate is going to be Williamson Boulevard. Sunrail is currently running on time, and that's your Z88.3 Stress Saver Traffic.
0: Well, there are many beautiful places to visit around Central Florida. An iconic stop for locals and visitors is Lake Eola in downtown Orlando. We were just there for Make 'em Smile 2 weekends ago. Love it there. For more than a century, the swans at Lake Eola have been the welcome crew. Sadly, officials announced that the city has decided to move their famous swan flock to new homes, putting what is officially being called a pause on the program. Earlier this year, there was the bird flu outbreak. And since then, they've done reviews. They've tried to figure out what's going on. And a lot of what they're finding out is that Lake Eola might not be the best place for them to live. The decision was made for the well-being of the swans. Not sure if it's going to be final, but right now they're going to have that pause. You might still see them in the next couple weeks. It will be a process for them to move the animals. Well, a new gaming venue planned for Disney Springs, Level 99, is now looking to hire 150 employees. This will be a 45,000-square-foot multi-level attraction featuring 60 physical and mental games that involve solving puzzles, dodging swing axes. I'm totally taking Ellis here for his birthday. They're also going to have Detroit-style pizza and different things for families to be able to enjoy. They're also known for large, striking artwork. They have different locations around the country. This will be the first here in Central Florida. And if you live in Brevard or visit often, you may use the Sebastian Inlet Bridge. It's such a pretty area. The bridge has been there for about 60 years, and it's time to replace it. $102 million bridge replacement project is expected to start in the next couple of weeks. The new bridge is going to be built east of the current one, and it's going to include two 12-foot travel lanes and have 12-foot shared paths for pedestrians and bicyclists, plus new fishing piers and observation areas are planned, one under the bridge. And so it sounds really great. If you enjoy fishing, this might be a cool place to go eventually. New crosswalks will be installed to link the north and south portions of the state park. It's going to take about 5 years to complete.
1: But it's so cool because they're going to start it within a few weeks. So I love knowing this. And now it's something, you know, it's going to take 5 years, but I'm looking forward to it already.
0: We can watch the progress of it.
1: Yes, I love it. All right, we're going to take a look at the forecast. Z-Land, it looks like we are going to be mostly cloudy skies. We do have chances for showers and thunderstorms. High temperature today is going to be very humid. We're going to be right around 92. For tonight, mostly cloudy skies are going to continue in your lows, similar to just last night, 74. It is currently 75 in Melbourne and 74 in Ocala.
0: And here's a positive thought. Psalm 9 says, God's a safe house for the battered, a sanctuary during bad times. The moment you arrive, you relax. You're never sorry you knocked.
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0: 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Ellis is out this week. I'm Tyler, along with Elise.
1: Morning.
0: And over the weekend, it was nice to go to different places and to see people celebrating and dressed up. A lot of our colleges had graduation, and I love seeing people celebrate. If you have a senior graduating from high school this year, your time's coming up sooner than you think. And it's, I was there last year. Emma Grace graduated, and it's just, this is the time when you're soaking in all of the last things, the last prom, the last all of it for your senior.
1: You're just giving me the chills. I was so calm about all of this. I was like floating through. I'm like, he's doing great. He's, you know, but senior walkout's coming up. I think it's Thursday or Friday.
0: What is senior walkout?
1: So the last day of school officially is May 27th, for at least for Orange County, where we are. And on the 14th, the seniors get to up and walk out. They're done. Don't have to be there until the 27th. And some, you know, the parents can go and, you know, everybody hugs and celebrate in the parking lot and stuff. So, yeah.
0: It's exciting.
1: Now you're freaking me out I'm really thinking about it. And I was just kind of surfacing through it. But now it's...
0: Well, I think that's how you have to take senior year. I think senior year is, okay, what's next? Let's just be fully engaged, fully present, take deep breaths, and...
1: Coach me through this.
0: Enjoy it. Just enjoy every second. Allow yourself to rest afterwards because you are going to be exhausted.
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0: 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Ellis is out this week. I'm Tyler, along with Elise.
1: Z88.3 Stress Saver Traffic. Looking at I-4 eastbound, just a small delay Osceola Parkway to the 535, an extra 12 minutes. On I-4 westbound, Orange City to past DeBary-Deltona, a little slow. And if you are traveling I-95 northbound, there is an accident. All lanes are blocked. So northbound I-95 as you're approaching US 92, Daytona. The traffic is backed up to approaching mile marker 259. That's I-4. All lanes are blocked. Your alternate is going to be Williamson Boulevard. And looking at SunRail, currently running on schedule. It's your Z88.3 Stress Saver Traffic.
0: Such a cloudy start.
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0: Hi, I'm Tracy Leek from Z88.3. You might feel like you have the weight of the world on your shoulders. It can be overwhelming for us. Kids can feel a lot of pressure too.
1: Hi, my name is

Jesus said, "Let the little children come to me and do not hinder them, for the kingdom of heaven belongs to such as these." Your Z is safe for the little ears. It's also a place where children can hear that Jesus Christ is our Lord and Savior. He is the same yesterday, today, and forever.

Z88.3, 727, where Ellis and Tyler. 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

0: 88.3 at 7:30. Hope you had a nice weekend. Ellis is out this week. I'm Tyler, along with Elise. Good morning.
1: Good morning. Let's take a look at your Z88.3 stress saver traffic. I-4 eastbound, a little slow. Osceola Parkway to the 535. That's a typical delay. I-4 westbound, a little slow. Orange City to pass DeBary Deltona. And I-95 northbound, we do have an accident that is blocking all lanes as you're approaching US 92 in Daytona. It's backing up the traffic to mile marker 259. So if you'd like an alternate, you're going to need to use Williamson Boulevard. Also on the turnpike heading northbound, US 192 to past mile marker 246. Expect an extra 10 minutes to get through there. Sunrail currently running right on schedule. That's your Z88.3 stress saver traffic.
0: 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This is a planned complex designed to be a diverse entertainment hub. There's going to be restaurants, many shops, apartments, even a hotel, and a concert venue. This will be north of the Kia Center. It was announced a while ago, and they were supposed to break ground last year. Hadn't heard too much about it, but now it sounds like things are back on track. West Quarter Orlando has selected Turner Construction as the contractor. This is a huge step in moving forward. And this week is National Women's Health Week, a reminder to prioritize our health. I'm really good at making sure my people are taken care of. I usually think about myself last, and maybe you're the same way. It just kind of happens. This week, we are encouraged to prioritize our well-being. That could mean finding ways to de-stress, going for walks, getting more exercise, trying to go to bed a little bit earlier, making important doctor's appointments. And just getting it on the calendar can be a help.
1: I'm going to make a list of all the appointments I think that you should have had by now. And we're going to, off the air, talk about, you're going to tell me which ones you've done and which ones you haven't. And I'm going to encourage you.
0: That's good. I actually think we need, that's part of it, accountability. I remember a couple of years ago, my best friend was like, when was the last time you got your annual blood work done? I'm like, I don't know. I feel fine. She's like, no, you need to go do that. And so it helps to have a pushy
1: a nudge.
0: Friend.
1: Oh, I'm going to be that pushy friend. I'm ready.
0: Yay!
1: I know, right? Mostly cloudy skies today. We do have chances for showers and thunderstorms. Our high is going to be a very steamy 92. Chance of rain, about 50% of the area could see those showers. Mostly cloudy through tonight as well. And our lows will be right around 74. It is currently 75 in Melbourne and also 75 in Orlando.
0: And here's a positive thought. Job 33:4. The Spirit of God has made me. The breath of the Almighty gives me life.

0: Z88.3 743. Ellis is out today. I'm Tyler along with Elise, and we hope that you had a nice weekend. It was interesting over the weekend. It was sunny and hot and beautiful, and then out of nowhere, here come the storms moving through Central Florida.
1: It was crazy because I was really paying attention on Saturday as my my sister had come into Florida and was up in the Panhandle, and she was celebrating Mother's Day up there. And I thought, "What are you doing today?" And she's like, "It's pouring." And I looked at the radar, and they were getting a soaking. And I thought, "Oh, we're not getting it over here." So my husband and I were actually working outside. It was really hot. And then yesterday, I was here, and Dino had to come in and help me because the weather warnings were, we were getting hail, in not in the Orlando area, in the areas that I've learned that you guys are watching when you're looking for all of this. There was some over on the coast. It was right along I-75 corridor and to the Atlantic coast.
0: Oh, yeah.
1: Right near the Space Coast. Something was going through there, and that had the hail in it. And it, I mean, it was just, I was amazed. And I love the way Dino can read a radar. But we had a lot of that. So maybe some more of that pops up today. Yeah. And some of it seems like just, it just looks like rain. And then all of a sudden you go, oh my gosh, there's more in there than what you think.
0: And we certainly need the rain. So I'm grateful for that. But we do need to be careful. And yeah, if you've been listening to the Z for years, you've heard Dean O'Neill. His voice is so, so calming. But that's what we do here at the Z. We watch what's happening with the weather. We're watching radar. And if anything pops up that it can be concerning, know that we got you. We'll get you those weather warnings first to help you keep your family safe.
2: Hi, this is Pastor Joel Hunter with a suggestion. Let's make sure we deliver on our promises. Reader's Digest told the story about a company who mailed out some special advertising postcards with mustard seeds glued to them, stating, "If you have faith as small as this mustard seed, you are guaranteed to get excellent results." A few months later, someone wrote back and said, "I planted the mustard seed you sent, and it has grown into a very healthy plant of tomatoes." People will test us on our promises, so we actually have to practice what we preach. Luke 6:47, Jesus says, "As for everyone who comes to me and hears my words and puts them into practice." Let's not just send a message that we love. Let's actually go help somebody.
0: Z88.3 746. We're Ellis and Tyler. Elise is here with the latest on the road.
1: All right, let's look at your Z88.3 stress saver traffic. On I-4 eastbound, we have a right lane blocked just past Polk Parkway. That is going to cause a little bit of a slowdown there. If you are also I-4 eastbound, Osceola Parkway to the 535, just allow a little extra time. I-4 westbound moving pretty good, but a little slow. Orange City to pass DeBerry Deltona and Darrell Carter Parkway to the 535. I-95 northbound, we have an accident with all lanes blocked as you're approaching US 92 in Daytona. Traffic backed up to approaching I-4. That would be mile marker 259. Again, all those lanes are blocked, so try this alternate, Williamson Boulevard. That'll help get you around. Florida's Turnpike, looking at northbound US 192 to past mile marker 246, an extra 10. And on the 408, if you are heading eastbound Hiawassee Road to Orange Blossom Trail, that's an extra 15 minutes. And Sunrail looks good. It's running on schedule. It's your Z88.3 Stress Saver Traffic.
0: It is such a cloudy start to the day. We're looking at maybe peaks of sunshine later, but for the most part, rain is going to be coming through. 50% chance for those showers and thunderstorms. And still a hot day, 92 degrees. 72 is a low tonight. It's a little bit cooler for us tomorrow, mid-80s, but a better chance for rain throughout the day.
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0: Z88.3 751. Ellis is out this week. He is really enjoying a vacation and time away with his wife. I'm Tyler, along with Elise. And on this 11th of May, we have a lot of friends who are celebrating. We want to honor you. Happy 27th birthday to Madison. Jasmine turns 20. Donna, happy 60th.
1: Woo! Rob, happy birthday to you. Grace is turning 29. Happy 50th to Heather. That's a milestone.
0: Xavier turns 11. Shannon, 51. Happy 49th to Elias.
1: Bailey, happy 17th. And happy 48th to Nicole.
0: And happy birthday from our friends over at Congo River Golf. If you'd like to go with your family, it is a blast to play mini golf. There are 8 different locations around Central Florida. Be caller number 12 if you'd like to go. 407-988-0883.

0: 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Good morning. Who's this?
1: Hi, this is Kelly.
0: Hi, Kelly. How was your weekend?
1: It was good.
0: We're glad you called now. You are our big winner.
1: Yay. Thank you.
2: Congratulations.
0: You're welcome. We're getting you tickets to Congo River Golf to enjoy a day of fun with the family.
1: Oh, that's awesome. My kids will love it. Thank you.
0: You're welcome. 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

0: 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Good morning. Ellis has got the week off. I'm Tyler, along with Elise, and we are finding that traffic's getting a bit busy on some of our streets.
1: I think everybody's starting to wake up. Your Z88.3 Stress Saver traffic. We have an accident, I-4 eastbound past Polk Parkway. The right lane right now is blocked. Also, I-4 eastbound, the 429 to the 417 Celebration area is a little delay in Osceola Parkway to the 535. On I-4 westbound, Orange City to pass DeBerry Deltona, an extra 12 minutes to get through there. And Darrell Carter Parkway to the 535, maybe a little bit slow. The I-4 express lanes look good in both directions. On I-95 northbound, there was an earlier accident as you're approaching US 92 in Daytona. It does have traffic backed up past State Road 429, Port Orange. The left shoulder is blocked, but if you still want an alternate, try Williamson Boulevard. On the turnpike, if you're heading northbound, US 192 to pass mile marker 246 is an extra 10 minutes. And the 408, the East-West Expressway, heading eastbound Hiawassee Road to Orange Blossom Trail, that's a 15-minute delay. And that's your Z88.3 Stress Saver traffic.
0: It has been a less than relaxing vacation for many on a Caribbean Princess cruise ship. If you've ever been sick on a trip, then you know it's such a bummer. More than 100 passengers are sick with norovirus. This has been a 13-day voyage. Many passengers haven't been affected. They're still enjoying their time, but then others have been quarantined to their room. And it sounds terrible. I'm so sorry. The ship docks at Port Canaveral today. And just a reminder, if you're going on a cruise ship anytime soon, maybe you have plans this summer to bring the family, just to take precautions. They're doing all that they can. They have hand sanitizer stations everywhere, but I don't know. I think I would bring my own. And naming your baby is one of the first big choices you make for them. It's an important one. The Social Security Administration released their 2025 baby names list, with Olivia and Liam remaining the most popular names in America for the seventh.
1: Those are great names.
0: They are. It's been 7 years in a row that those two names have stayed at the top. Charlotte rose to the number two girl's name, moving Emma to third on the list, and then Amelia, Sophia. For boys, behind Liam was Noah, Olivia, Oliver, Theodore, and Henry.
1: I love all of those. Did you name, like, when, how did you and your husband decide who is naming the kids, like, first name, middle name? Did you?
0: Well, for Ella Jay, it was easy because Jay was my daddy's name.
1: Oh.
0: And so we call her Jay, and she's named after my dad. So that one was easy. For Emma, it took us a while to, and she was our firstborn. It was took us a while to figure out her name. We knew Grace was going to be the middle name, but it was, I thought him and I were like-minded up to this point.
1: Yeah.
0: And I'm like, I would say name, and he's like, no. Then he would say name, no. I remember like whispering in his ear, like, you love the name. And it was just, it took us a while, but then once we got to Emma, we're like, that's it. It's Emma Grace.
1: Yeah. That's challenging stuff right there. We were not on the same page, but my husband won, and he gave them their first name. And to compensate, I got to do the middle names.
0: Aww.
1: All right, let's take a look at your forecast. It's going to be a mostly cloudy day. We have a chance for showers and thunderstorms. It's going to be a very humid high, around 92.
0: Right.
1: Yes, go ahead.
0: Okay, it's 76 in Melbourne, and it's also 76 in Orlando. It's just so cloudy out this morning. If you need some extra encouragement, we have it for you with our positive thought. It's just good advice for the day. Galatians 5:14, love your neighbor as yourself.
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0: 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Alyssa's out today. I'm Tyler, along with Elise. I hope that you had a nice weekend. I loved seeing moms being honored, pampered, celebrated. I had a busier than normal day yesterday. I have a loved one in the hospital, and so I was there two different times. Our big family plans had to be canceled. And while that's going on, my husband was sick in bed all day. My youngest is in a theater show. And so all weekend, I didn't see her much. In fact, all week, didn't see her much unless she was on the stage. I did get to spend a lot of time with Emma Grace, my oldest. She palled around with me for all the things. And by the time I got home last night, I was exhausted and emotional. It's like when I finally stopped, it all hit me. It wasn't a pampering kind of day. And you know what? It's okay. There are seasons that are messy. There are times where you get the rest you need and times you don't. It's the life of a mom. And if you've gone through that or you're going through it, I want you to know I'm thinking about you. We have to find moments to celebrate every day, regardless if things aren't going exactly the way we would want them to. My girls gave me a little gift before I went to bed last night, and it was so sweet. And because their dad was under the weather, I jumped in bed with them. Ending a chaotic and busy day with a slumber party with my teenagers was the perfect Mother's Day.
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0: 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Ellis is out today. I'm Tyler, along with Elise.
3: I would like to bring you some of my Mother's Day chocolate tomorrow.
0: Okay.
3: We'll share that.
0: What kind of chocolate exactly? Some
3: hazelnut. I don't know. It's fancy. It's in a really pretty box, so it's got to be good.
0: Okay.
3: Okay.
0: I'm in.
3: All right. 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I-4 eastbound, an accident at the on-ramp from Polk Parkway. The on-ramp's right lane is blocked. If you're traveling from Osceola Parkway to the 535, again, this is I-4 eastbound. I'll take you an extra 12 minutes to get through there. I-4 westbound looks really good. Orange City to Pasadena, DeBary, Daytona, just Deltona, sorry. Just a short tap of the brakes. We do look good on I-4 east, express lanes east and westbound. I-95 southbound, an accident approaching Palm Coast Parkway. Does have a lot of traffic backed up to approaching the Palm Coast Parkway. Mile marker 290, the left lane is blocked there. And there's a disabled vehicle if you're traveling the turnpike southbound, approaching Consulate, lane is blocked there. And there's a disabled vehicle if you're traveling the turnpike southbound, approaching Consulate Drive, the right lane.

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0: 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I'm Tyler. Ellis is out today, but Elise is here, and that's valuable. That's valuable information because she's getting us caught up on what's happening with our Stress Saver traffic.
1: It's valuable because I just get to sit here and we smile and chat, really. But I'll tell you what the roads look like. Z88.3 Stress Saver traffic, I-4 eastbound. If you are heading Osceola Parkway to the 535, just an extra 12 minutes, that's all. We look good on I-4 westbound, free and clear on the express lanes in both directions. I do have an incident on the 408, the east-west expressway heading eastbound at John Young Parkway. An accident has the right lane blocked. And Hiawassee Road to Orange Blossom Trail, that's an extra 15 minutes. On the 408 westbound at Cimarron Boulevard, an accident has two left lanes blocked. And a good alternate is Lake Underhill Road if you want to get around that. And in Orlando, southbound State Road 436 at Colonial Drive, an accident has two left lanes blocked. Forsyth Road is your alternate. Sunrail, currently on time. That's your Z88.3 Stress Saver traffic.
0: It's been a less than relaxing vacation for many on a Caribbean Princess cruise ship. If you've ever been sick on a trip, you know it's such a bummer. More than 100 passengers are sick with norovirus, and this has been a 13-day voyage. Many passengers haven't been affected. They're still having the fun, you know, on the Lido deck and enjoying their time, and then others have been quarantined, over 100 quarantined to their room. And I just feel so bad for these families dealing with it. The ship docks at Port Canaveral today. And just a reminder, if you're going on a cruise ship anytime soon, maybe you have plans to go this summer. It's such a great way to travel. And they're doing all that they can to prevent things like this from happening. But as you see, things like this still happen. They have hand sanitizer stations everywhere. But I don't know. If I was going, I would bring my own as well. And naming your baby is one of the first decisions that you make for them. It's an important one. Social Security Administration released their 2025 baby names list. And I love looking at these. I was surprised to hear that for the seventh straight year, I didn't realize it was 7 years and going, Olivia and Liam, top names in our country. Charlotte for girls is the second on the list behind Olivia, then Emma, Amelia, Sophia. For the boys behind Liam, Noah, Oliver, Theodore. I love the name Theodore. And then Henry. Most popular names.
1: Those are the cutest boys' names ever. Mm-hmm. That's really great. I wonder if I gave my kids the option to rename themselves, if they'd keep their names or want different ones.
0: Huh. That's a good question to ask your kids today.
1: I'm gonna ask them that today. Look at the weather.
0: Me too.
1: See what they come up with. Mostly cloudy skies. We do have chances for showers, pop-up thunderstorms. We'll keep an eye on those for you. High temperature today into the lower 90s. Going to be very humid. Mostly cloudy through tonight as well. Chance of rain is mostly this afternoon. It's about 50% chance. Overnight lows are going to drop to about 74%. It's currently 79 in Melbourne, 76 in Daytona Beach, 78 in Orlando.
0: And here's a positive thought. Job 33:4, the Spirit of God has made me. The breath of the Almighty gives me life.

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We're Ellis and Tyler, hoping that you have a great Monday. We have encouraging songs for you all day long if you need it. It's Toby Mac with Everything.

0: 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Ellis is out this week. I'm Tyler along with Elise, and we're getting to the end of the school year. Hopefully you're feeling okay and not feeling overwhelmed by all the things. My mind is already, I would say, 95% in summer break, like trying to figure out all the stuff of what camps we're doing, what kind of downtime can we have together as a family and get that break and make the most of the summer break. For your family, if you have young ones and you're looking for ways to help them grow spiritually and give them a fun atmosphere, there are so many of our churches that are offering Vacation Bible School. I used to love doing that when I was younger, just going to VBS and then watching my kids have their own VBS memories was extra special. And so if you are looking for something like that, a lot of them are free or low cost. 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
1: Are you going at such speeds in the fast lane of life that you despair of ever slowing down enough to rest? Hi, I'm Chuck Swindoll. I'm exhorted by these words of Bob Briner, who wrote, "Even with all Jesus had to accomplish during his short stay on earth, he still took plenty of time off. He made sure he had time alone for prayer and reflection. He got his sleep. There were times when everyone else was awake, but Jesus was sleeping." What a great reminder that is. The one who made himself constantly available also understood the importance of time alone and rest. We need to learn from Jesus.
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0: Z88.3, 10 o'clock. Ellis is out today. I'm Tyler along with Elise. How are things looking on the road now?
6: Thank you for having me. Z88.3, stress saver traffic. We look good on I-4 eastbound, just a 12-minute delay from Osceola Parkway to the 535. Westbound looks great as well as the express lanes. I-75 northbound from mile marker 330 to mile marker 344. That's an extra 12 minutes to get through there. The turnpike northbound, US 192 to past mile marker 246. That's an extra 10 minutes. And on the 408, the East-West Expressway eastbound, Hiawassee to Orange Blossom Trail, an extra 15 minutes. An accident to make you aware of, southbound State Road 436 at Colonial Drive. That accident has two left lanes blocked. An alternate is Forsyth Road. Eastbound Colonial Drive past Lee Road has a right lane blocked due to an accident that just happened. And southbound US 301 at County Road 523 Stokes Street, all lanes are closed due to an accident. That's your Z88.3 Stress Saver Traffic.
0: Such a cloudy start to the day, and it's going to be like this all day long for us. 50% chance for showers and thunderstorms, heating up to a high of 92 degrees. 72 is a low tonight. More rain tomorrow, but we'll get to a high of 85.
6: It's currently 81 in Melbourne. It's 79 in Daytona Beach, 81 in Ocala, and 80 in Orlando.
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Hey, it's Dan. It's Monday. Take a deep breath. We got this. If you need another deep breath, that's okay.

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Z88.3, big congratulations to all the college graduates who got their diplomas over the weekend. UCF included, they graduated about 10,000 students.

0: I'm Dan. You know, we're all guilty of saying, okay, maybe next week. When we once again put off what we said we were going to start on Monday. But today is the first day of National Women's Health Week. This might be the week to start putting things, you know, stop putting things off and start prioritizing your health. Even though your schedules are hectic and there are thousands of reasons to wait, this week, maybe hit pause on the hustle and bustle a bit to prioritize your well-being. Because let's face it, you can't pour from an empty cup. National Women's Health Week is about empowering you to take control of your health journey. Whether it's scheduling that overdue checkup at the doctor's office, or committing to regular exercise, or just indulging in some well-deserved you time, this is the perfect week to resist, reset, and refocus. And if you're tempted to say maybe next week, yeah, next week could be a continuation of what you start this week. No pressure. Start with baby steps.
1: Hi, this is Pastor Joel Hunter with a suggestion. Let's make sure we deliver on our promises. Reader's Digest told the story about a company who mailed out some special advertising postcards with mustard seeds glued to them, stating, "If you have faith as small as this mustard seed, you are guaranteed to get excellent results." A few months later, someone wrote back and said, "I planted the mustard seed you sent, and it has grown into a very healthy plant of tomatoes." People will test us on our promises, so we actually have to practice what we preach. Luke 6:47, Jesus says, "As for everyone who comes to me and hears my words and puts them into practice." Let's not just send a message that we love. Let's actually go help somebody.
0: 10:30, check and stress saver traffic. I-4 eastbound, we've seen an 8-minute delay from State Road 429 to the 417. 12-minute backup from Osceola Parkway to 535. Driving westbound, I-4 in pretty good shape. We're seeing delays on I-75 northbound. Pardon me, Turnpike to Wildwood. That's an 8-minute backup. And traffic backs up around Bellevue. 528 westbound, look out for a crash approaching Innovation Way. The off-ramp is closed. All lanes are shut down there. You're also seeing delays in Orlando. Southbound State Road 436 at Colonial Drive. Two left lanes are blocked there. Forsyth Road is a good alternative. And watch out in Sumter County, Sumterville. Southbound US 301 at County Road 523. Stokes Street, you've got all lanes closed there. This is one of those times it's better to take I-75. That's your Z88.3 Stress Saver Traffic. It's going to be a cloudy day again today. Chance of rain at about 70%. Those showers and thunderstorms particularly heavy as we head into the late afternoon hours. Current temps 81 degrees in Melbourne, 79 Daytona Beach, 81 in Ocala, 80 in Orlando.
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0: Z88.3 at 10:59. I'm Dan. Well, the best beach in the USA is right here in Florida, according to Condé Nast Traveler. Pensacola Beach ranked number one. Now, of course, that's a six-hour drive from Orlando. Florida is a big state. There are other beaches, though, that also ranked in the top 20. St. Augustine Beach is one of those at number 14. That's where my family vacations every single year. I can vouch for that ranking. Siesta Beach, number 8, and Navarre Beach all the way up at number 2. You know what the top-ranked beach, in my opinion, is? The one I'm sitting on.
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0: It's 11, Stress Saver Traffic now. I-4 eastbound, seeing an 8-minute delay. State Road 529 to the 417. Slow traffic, Osceola Parkway to 535 as well. Westbound looks good. I-75 northbound, delays around Wildwood and Bellevue area. Seeing slow traffic due to a crash westbound on the 528. All lanes are closed right now. Traffic backed up to Dallas Boulevard. This is one of those times where you're going to have to take Highway 50. And we're seeing a crash in Orlando, southbound State Road 436 at Colonial Drive. Two left lanes blocked there. Forsyth, your alternative. Sumterville, look out for a crash southbound US 301 at County Road 523. All lanes are closed. I-75 is a good way around that. That's your Z88.3 Stress Saver Traffic. Going to be a cloudy day today. Have a chance of showers and thunderstorms. It's right around 60% this afternoon. We'll have a high today of 91. That rain chance comes later on in the afternoon into the evening hours. That could be some strong to severe storms as a possibility. Tonight, cloudy. Overnight low, 72. Tomorrow, a little bit less cloudy, but the rain chance is higher, 70%. 83 in Melbourne, 81 Daytona Beach, Ocala, 83, 84 in Orlando.
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0: The king of heaven wants me. So this world has lost its grip on me.
1: Hi, I'm Tracy Leak from Z88.3. You might feel like you have the weight of the world on your shoulders. It can be overwhelming for us. Kids can feel a lot of pressure too.
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Let the little children come to me and do not hinder them, for the kingdom of heaven belongs to such as these. Your Z is safe for the little ears. It's also a place where children can hear that Jesus Christ is our Lord and Savior. He is the same yesterday, today, and forever.

alone, making well with my soul. 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

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Keep it on your Z for weather warnings first to help you keep your family safe.

0: Z88.3, 1130. I'm Dan. It's Monday. Did you make it to church over the weekend? How was the attendance at your church? A new report says that many churches across the U.S. are seeing an increase in the number of people in the seats. Research has found that for the first time in 25 years, average worship attendance has increased. With more people volunteering, many pastors feeling more hopeful and optimistic about the future of their churches. Experts say the pandemic made big changes, forced churches to adapt in new ways, from online services to stronger community outreach and even digital online giving. But while challenges remain, researchers say that they're finding that resilience and a renewed sense of optimism are happening as churches continue to find new ways to connect with people and build community. I know at our church, we do our streaming online, one of our services, and I'm one of the guys that runs the cameras for that. I've noticed that the streaming numbers have been going down quite a bit. But that's actually a good thing because people showing up live and in person continues to go up.
1: Have you ever noticed how many therefores there are in the Bible? There'll be a long passage of important facts and truths and doctrines, and then therefore. Someone has said that it's important to ask what the therefores are there for. The therefores are the implications and the applications of the truth that is taught. You are loved and forgiven without condition, and you're going to live forever. We, as it were, write the therefores with the way we live. I have my list of therefores, and I'm somewhat better for it. I'm Steve Brown. You think about that. Share what you just heard with a friend. Go to youthinkaboutthat.com.
0: It's 11:32. Check and stress saver traffic. I-4 eastbound seeing delays approaching State Road 535. Left lane block there. Seeing delays from the 429 to State Road 417 and from Osceola Parkway to 535. Westbound I-4 pretty good. Seeing delays on I-75 northbound around Wildwood. Another slow stretch of Bellevue area, Highway 484. You got a 13-minute backup. 528 eastbound, Dallas Boulevard area, 21-minute delay. Westbound on the 528, a half-hour delay due to an earlier crash approaching Innovation Way. And we're seeing delays in Orlando, southbound State Road 436 at Colonial Drive. Two left lanes blocked there. Try Forsyth as your alternate. That's your Z88.3 Stress Saver Traffic. We're expecting clouds in our forecast today. Good chance of rain this afternoon. Some of those showers and thunderstorms could become strong to severe. That'll be mostly between 2 p.m. and 8 p.m. this afternoon and evening. High today of 92, then tonight mostly cloudy, low 72. Tomorrow, a high temperature is back in the mid-80s and a very high chance of rain. 83 in Melbourne, 81 Daytona Beach, Ocala 83, 84 in Orlando.
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0: 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It's 11:59. I'm Dan. A young lady named Chloe Huddle graduated on Friday from Grand Canyon University, and she had lots of family and friends in the crowd cheering her on. One of the loudest voices was a retired firefighter and paramedic named Alan Kent. He and Chloe and her family go back 22 years to the very day she was born. Chloe's mom was in one of those, how do I explain it? Not going to make it to the hospital situations. And the first responder on the scene was Alan. He helped bring Chloe into the world and was the first person to hold her. And as a paramedic, Alan had been in this situation more than once. But in all the years, Chloe's mom was the first person to ever visit the fire station afterwards to say thank you. And of course, she brought Chloe along. They began a special friendship. Chloe celebrated birthdays at the fire station as she was growing up, and Alan showed up for her special milestone events. So traveling 800 miles to be at her college graduation was just another in a series of events that he'd been a part of. Spoiler alert, this summer, Chloe's getting married. Alan says he plans to be there cheering her on again. Stress saver traffic on the Z. We'll start with I-4 eastbound, a crash approaching State Road 535, left shoulder block there. Also seeing delays from the 429 to State Road 417 celebration. And a 12-minute delay, Osceola Parkway to State Road 535. Westbound looking good at the moment. I-75 northbound and seeing a crash just past mile marker 333 at Wildwood. Also expect about a 13-minute delay, Bellevue to Highway 484. And on the 528 eastbound, slow around Dallas Boulevard, 21-minute backup. Same area, 30-minute delay in the westbound direction due to an earlier crash. You're going to see that start to slow down around Dallas Boulevard. State Road 436 at Colonial Drive, southbound direction. You've got a crash there blocking two left lanes. Fourth site might be a better idea. That's your Z88.3 Stress Saver Traffic. Going to be mostly cloudy as we head through the afternoon. Good chance of rain. In fact, could see some strong to severe storms again as we get to the later part of the day. We'll have a high of 92. Tonight, mostly cloudy. Overnight, low 72. And then tomorrow, not even going to warm back into the 90s because we have a lot of rain coming our way. 70% chance of showers and thunderstorms tomorrow. 85 in Melbourne, 83 in Daytona Beach, Ocala, 84, 86 in Orlando.
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0: C88.3, 1228. How you doing? I'm Dan. It's Monday. My wife and I were at dinner one night recently, and on the TV in the restaurant was a UCF girls flag football game. Neither of us had any idea that girls flag football existed at the college or high school level, but it's starting to grow in popularity. The UCF team, in fact, just won a championship. New Jersey has officially approved girls flag football as a sanctioned high school state championship sport, making it the 21st state to recognize the sport at that level. Girls flag football has seen major growth in recent years, with nearly 70,000 participants. Supporters say that the sport gives young athletes more opportunities to compete, stay active, and experience teamwork and school pride that comes with high school athletics. With more states continuing to add programs like this, girls flag football is quickly becoming one of the fastest growing sports in the country.
1: Perspective changes everything. I'm Tyler McKenzie from Z88.3 Mornings. And have you ever been stuck in a traffic jam that stressed you out? Frustration made you late. I've been there often. One day I was really late to an important meeting and I just felt like I was letting everyone down who was waiting for me as I sat in traffic that wasn't moving. The longer I waited, the more angry I started getting, and so were others. I mean, people were honking horns and visibly annoyed. It took 45 minutes to get past the delay, and then I saw what was going on. It was an awful accident, devastating. Someone that day was going to get the worst news of their life about their loved one. It kind of makes the 45-minute delay seem silly to get upset about. Sometimes it takes looking at our stressful moments in a different way. Let's breathe through the frustrating times and ask God for a new perspective.
0: It is 12:30, Stress Saver Traffic on the ZI-4 eastbound, looking at delays approaching State Road 429 to the 417, about an 8-minute backup there. 12-minute delay, Osceola Parkway to 535, and slow from South Street to Amelia. Looking at delays in westbound direction, actually really nothing much happening there. I-75 northbound, expect delays from the Turnpike to Wildwood, about a 15-minute backup. And southbound State Road 436 in Orlando is at Colonial Drive, two left lanes are blocked there. Forsyth might be a better way to get around that crash. That's your Z88.3 Stress Saver Traffic. Got a good chance of showers and thunderstorms this afternoon. Rain chance right about 50%. We'll have a high today of 92. Some of those showers and storms could become strong to severe. We'll have weather warnings first to help you keep your family safe right here. Cloudy tonight, overnight low 72. And then tomorrow, clouds to start out the day. We'll have a high of 86. And that rain chance tomorrow at 70%. 85 in Melbourne, 83 Daytona Beach, Ocala 84. It's 86 in Orlando.
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0: Over a week ago that Spirit Airlines would be folding and closing up shop. There's a TikToker that created a crowdfunding campaign to buy the airline. And it's amazing that has gone from zero to 100 pretty quickly. Right now, more than $335 million in pledges have been racked up. And it's funny you think about it. The government investment they were looking for, what some people would refer to as a bailout, was asking for $500 million. $335 million is not that far from that number. Problem is, though, analysts say that it's kind of a too little too late sort of thing, because once you close down an airline, getting it open back up again will take a lot more money than it would have kept just to keep it going. But still interesting to see how many people out there would like to see Spirit come back.
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0: 1258, let's check Stress Saver traffic on the Z. I-4 eastbound, 12-minute backup, Osceola Parkway to 535. South Street to Amelia, that's a three-minute delay. Westbound, a crash approaching the St. John's River Bridge. And traffic slow from Parr Street to Colonial, also from the 528 to 535. I-75 northbound, expect delays of about 15 minutes from the Turnpike to Wildwood. Turnpike northbound, right at I-75, two-minute delay. And a crash in Orlando, southbound State Road 436 at Colonial Drive. You've got two lanes blocked in the southbound direction there. That's Z88.3, Stress Saver Traffic. Showers and thunderstorms expected this afternoon. Rain chance today at about 50%, but some of those storms could become strong to severe. We'll have a high today of 92. Overnight low tonight, 72. And then tomorrow, more clouds, even more showers and thunderstorms. High temperature tomorrow, only 86. It's 86 now in Melbourne and Daytona Beach. Ocala, 87. 89 in Orlando.
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Birthdays and anniversaries come up at that time with Shadow and Grace. It's also your chance to win some passes to Congo River Golf for your family. That's at 4:10 this afternoon with Shadow and Grace.

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I'm Dan. It's Monday. How are you getting through today? We got songs of positivity and encouragement to make it all better. 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

0: Z88.3, it's 128. I'm Dan. Hope you had a good Mother's Day weekend. How was your Mother's Day? I have to admit, social media was a big help to me. Mother's Day is still kind of a tough day for me, but I saw lots of tributes yesterday to moms in heaven. Lost my mom 12 years ago, and for a few years after that, I posted about my mom on social media every year, but as the years have passed by, I've kind of gotten out of the habit of doing that. Not that my mom is forgotten, by no means, but because I'm more at peace with that loss now. And seeing others post about losing their mothers made me feel less alone yesterday. You know, it's something that most of us will face in our lifetime in the normal course of our days, but something I've tried to do ever since losing my mom is remember to reach out to other moms in my life that have meaning, like my aunts and cousins. And of course, the second most important mom in my life, my wife, Jan. Hope you had a great Mother's Day yesterday.
1: I would love for you to start practicing this idea of love covering offenses.
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1: Start with the small things that bug you in your relationship, okay? Just start with the small stuff that kind of frustrates you. Doug, we have big issues in our marriage. I know. And one of the reasons you have big issues in your marriage is because when there were small issues, you stirred it up. And they just became bigger and bigger and bigger. I get it. So start practicing this with the small frustrations and then see if that can lead to some of the bigger issues. Like if the person you're married to loads the dishwasher the wrong way, instead of stirring it up, just redo it.
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0: One 30, stress saver traffic, eastbound I-4, 12-minute delay from Osceola Parkway to 535. South Street to Amelia, that's another 3. Heading westbound, look out for a crash approaching the St. John's River Bridge, your right shoulder block there. Traffic moving slow, Parr Street to Colonial, and then from the 528 to 535, you can add about 8 minutes. I-75 northbound, turnpike to Wildwood, 10-minute delay. Seeing delays on State Road 200, Ocala. That's about an 8-minute backup. Turnpike northbound, look out for a crash approaching Osceola Parkway. We got a pretty big backup there. 26-minute delay starting around US 192. And watch out if you're on the turnpike northbound between Wildwood and I-75. Got lots of traffic. That's Z88.3, stress saver traffic. Mostly cloudy today. Chance of showers and thunderstorms this afternoon. Rain chance only 50%, but some of those storms, wherever they do pop up, could become strong to severe. We'll keep an eye on those. Overnight low tonight, 72. And then tomorrow, considerable clouds, showers, and thunderstorms again. High temperature only getting to 86 tomorrow because the rain chance is at 70%. 87 in Melbourne, 86 in Daytona Beach, Ocala, 87, 89 in Orlando.
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Z88.3, you're working on summer travel plans with the family. This is one of those things that my wife and I have a hard time getting started on. We talk about it. We say, oh, we got to plan this, got to do that. But then we tend to put it off. Got to get to work on it. It'll be here before you know it. Here's Elevation Worship on the Z.

The Z88.3. A friend of mine posted something funny on social media today. It says, I've been working on humility. And I have to say, I'm doing an outstanding job at it.

0: It's 1:56. I'm Dan, about to get out of here. Shadow and Grace are on their way in next. In fact, they always come in a couple minutes early so we can kind of talk a bit.
1: Yeah.
0: So school will be out in just a few weeks here, a couple of weeks away.
1: Yeah. All depending on where you are. Not
0: That's
1: every school
0: true.
1: System gets out the same day. I believe that Orange and Simo get out 2 weeks from Wednesday.
0: Okay.
1: So, yeah.
0: Okay. Yeah.
1: So it's that close.
0: Hard to believe.
1: Yeah.
0: I know your grandkids have to be excited to be out for the summer, right?
1: They remind me every day.
2: I think the question we need to ask is Grandpa.
0: Yeah,
2: excited.
0: Is he ready for this?
1: More time to grandkids? Sign me up. Aww. Yes.
0: I like the way you think.
1: Okay.
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0: At 1:58, check and stress saver traffic. I-4 eastbound, 12-minute delay from Osceola Parkway to 535. South Street to Amelia, that's another 3-minute backup. I-4 westbound, expect delays. Parr Street to Colonial at a 10-minute delay from the 528 to 535. I-75 northbound, 12-minute backup. Turnpike to Wildwood. And Bellevue, another slow stretch, about a 9-minute delay there. Once you get north of Bellevue, we're looking at a 30-minute drive to Ocala. And we're seeing delays on the turnpike northbound. There's a crash at Osceola Parkway. That's causing a half-hour backup. And if you're US 301 to Wildwood, if you're driving on the turnpike northbound, that stretch from Wildwood to I-75, about a 10-minute delay. That's Z88.3, Stress Saver Traffic. Going to have clouds this afternoon. Might get a little sunshine here and there. The rain chance about 50%. We'll get up to 92 today. Could see some strong to severe storms again as we head toward sunset. Cloudy tonight, low 72. Tomorrow, even more clouds and more rain. 70% chance of rain. Going to keep it a little cooler with a high of only 86. 90 in Melbourne, 89 Daytona Beach in Ocala. It's 91 degrees in Orlando. Have a great afternoon. I'll be back tomorrow morning at 10 o'clock. Time for Shadow and Grace up next.
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It's 2:15. Mother's Day may be over, but don't let that be the last phone call to mom this month. Sometimes the best gift is just staying connected.

0: We got one more concert, two more projects, three more permission slips. Mom and Dad, summer is almost here, and we're cheering you on every step of the way.
1: Yes, we are. Way to go, and summer is coming.

0: Z88.3. It is 2:26. You got Shadow and Grace. Mm-hmm. We're so happy that you're here with us. And, you know, I've been running through another week already in May.
1: That's right.
0: I mean, Shadow, how's today been for you so far?
1: It's been good.
0: Yeah.
1: You know, it's funny you mentioned that, though. I was getting ready to leave for the Z this morning. I get this call from my daughter, Casey. She's a nurse.
0: Yeah.
1: And turns out she left her work phone at the house, and she really needs it while she's on the job. Only problem is it's a 40-minute drive in the other direction.
0: No!
1: So that means, you know, Dad had to drive there and means I was going to be late for the Z. I
0: did
1: text you. I remember texting you the words, I'm really going to be late. But you wrote me something back that really turned my day around.
0: Yeah.
1: Grace texted me back and she said, what a good daddy.
0: Yes, you are.
1: Well, I don't know about that, but those words made me realize what really matters.
2: I meant them. All the tools are really set forth to help people have conversations, to help start conversations.
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1: Z88.3, Stress Saver Traffic. We'll start with a nearly two-hour backup. Big rig crash northbound on the turnpike. We'll start seeing delays at 192, and then when you reach Osceola Parkway, you'll see the left lane blocked. The delay is now down to an hour and 45 minutes.

0: do have an alternate, we recommend you take OBT, Orange Blossom Trail, instead. There's a crash also on I-95 southbound, just past State Road 520, as the left lane blocked. I-4 is accident-free, and SunRail's running on schedule. That is 88.3 Stress Saver Traffic.
1: It's going to be mostly cloudy today. Our high should be around 91. Now, we do have a 40% chance of some rain, possible thunderstorms still to come later this afternoon.
0: 90 in Melbourne, in Daytona Beach and Ocala, it's 89. We've hit that expected high today. 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
0: The Z's goal is to share Jesus. Nothing artificial about that.
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88.3, we're Shadow and Grace. Today we pray for all our single mamas out there, pregnant mamas. Heavenly Father, we pray you give them strength, and when they have fear of the future, remind them of your constant presence. They are never parenting alone, as you are always with them. Cover these mamas and their baby with your protection. And Lord, please provide them with the resources they need to provide for their home. We pray in your name, Jesus. Amen.

0: Hi, I'm Tracy Leak from Z88.3. You might feel like you have the weight of the world on your shoulders. It can be overwhelming for us. Kids can feel a lot of pressure too.
1: Hi, my name

Jesus said, "Let the little children come to me and do not hinder them, for the kingdom of heaven belongs to such as these." Your Z is safe for the little ears. It's also a place where children can hear that Jesus Christ is our Lord and Savior. He is the same yesterday, today, and forever.

Z88.3. It's Military Appreciation Month. And on behalf of all of us at the Z, thanks to the men and women serving our country and the families that are serving right alongside us.

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1: And no matter what the forecast said ahead of time,
0: the songs of the Z can get you through the expected and unexpected alike.
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0: 88.3. It is 3 o'clock. Shadow of Grace with a praise report for you. And we've talked about this before, Grace.
1: Yeah.
0: Church attendance on the rise again.
1: Oh, yeah.
0: Been seeing a lot of churches beginning to grow and more people attending worship, more volunteering, and pastors feeling hopeful about the future.
1: I just love this. I had one pastor that said, when you hear babies cry in your church, don't get annoyed.
0: That's a good thing.
1: That's a good thing. That means you have a young church.
0: And I love that.
1: I love that churches today are just finding creative ways to connect with young people, both online and in communities. And still a lot of work ahead, of course, but it's just a great reminder, isn't it? Hope is alive. People are searching for that connection, faith, and community. So we love bringing stories like this to you here on The Z. And if you're a praying person, keep praying for the church and keep praying for young adults.
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0: The Z88.3 with Stress Saver Traffic and northbound on the turnpike. Still have that big rig crash. 1 hour and 45 minute backup from 192 all the way to Osceola Parkway. Your alternate will be OBT, Orange Blossom Trail. Another crash, this one on I-95 southbound, just past State Road 520. It's got the left lane blocked. Looking okay on I-4 westbound. Tap the brakes at the beach line. Eastbound I-4 slow approaching Disney Springs. That is Z88.3, Stress Saver Traffic.
1: Mostly cloudy today. We do have a 40% chance of some rain. Possible thunderstorms still coming our way. And tonight, mostly cloudy. Overnight low, 73.
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soul. Keep this heart from hardening like stone. Show me through the pain. There's reason still to pray, so I can sing.

Z88.3, checking stress saver traffic. Eastbound on I-4, problems at Celebration. Just learned of the crash. It's at the Greenway exit, the 417 exit at Celebration. Off-ramp right lane is currently blocked. I-4 westbound slow at Colonial Drive and again at Disney Springs. And northbound of the Turnpike slow at 192. That is 88.3, stress saver traffic.

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Z88.3, officially down to the last 2 weeks of school. Parents are smiling, kids are counting down, and teachers are running on coffee and prayer.

0: We're Shadow and Grace. We're glad you're here.
1: It is 3:28. Welcome to Florida. If you're new to the area, and we just want to tell you, it's alligator nesting season time, which means you may see more gators roaming around neighborhoods and little lakes and little ponds this time of year. Don't worry. They are real. Just stay away. That's the best thing you could do. In fact, a new University of Florida study found that 96% of alligators

0: Alligator attacks involved risky human behavior.
1: Whoa.
0: That pretty much shadow what that means.
1: Yeah.
0: Most bites happen when people were swimming or wading in areas where gators already live. And in fact, some areas have signs saying alligators in this area.
1: All right. Well, let's remember the Florida rule book. Yep. If there's water, assume a gator may be nearby.
0: Yep.
1: Especially this time of year.
2: I don't understand how Grandpa can be so happy. He's in so much pain and can barely get out of bed.
3: 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It comes from who he knows.
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3: 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But even though his body hurt, he managed to be one of the happiest people I knew. He told me one time it was because he knew Jesus was always with him. It reminds me of Psalm 33:21, which says,
5: "In him our hearts rejoice, for we trust in his holy name."
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1: Z88.3, Stress Saver Traffic, eastbound I-4, now with an accident, State Road 417, the Greenway, at the Celebration exit. The off-ramp right lane is currently blocked. I-4 westbound slow from the beach line down to Disney Springs. That's State Road 528 to the 535 exit. Take at least 10 minutes. A 20-minute ride getting from approaching 192 to going past 192 if you're headed northbound on the turnpike. That's low. That is Z88.3, Stress Saver Traffic.
0: All right, so we do have a 30% chance of rain now. Possible thunderstorms coming our way. It's going to be mostly cloudy for most of Z-Land. High going to be around 90. For tonight, it looks like we have about a 20% chance of rain. Possible thunderstorms up until around 9 p.m. And then it's going to be mostly cloudy. Overnight, low 74.
1: 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Ocala, 89. 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

Z88.3 with Stress Saver Traffic. Eastbound I-4 with an accident. Celebration. Got the off-ramp on the Greenway. The 417 closed now. You can exit instead at World Drive or at I-Drive, the International Drive. Also going to be slow from State Road 46 in Sanford up to the St. John's River Bridge. Take at least 15 minutes. Got a 10-minute delay on I-4 westbound from Lake Mary Boulevard to the Longwood Express Lane entrance where the left lane is blocked. Northbound on the Turnpike, another crash. This one's approaching I-4. It's got the two center lanes blocked. That's 88.3, Stress Saver Traffic.

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0: Z88.3, 401, and the next big sport in America may already be here. Girls flag football.
1: I have to tell you, growing up with my brothers, we played football. I played with them. And flag football is what we would play.
0: Is that right?
1: Yes, it was fun.
0: Did you ever score a touchdown on it?
1: No, I did not.
0: Okay. We're Shadow and Gray. Say, New Jersey just became the 21st state to officially sanction girls flag football as a high school championship sport.
1: That's awesome.
0: 69,000 girls played during this past year. I love this because it gives young athletes more opportunities to compete.
1: Yeah, you know, honestly, it's fun. It builds confidence, teamwork. And then at a high school level, it's just school pride. You know, it's fun.
0: And I already know my granddaughter, Bella, she's 12. She would love this.
1: Oh, yeah.
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0: Z88.3, stress saver traffic. Well, we had some rain and we've got some fender benders as well. I-4 westbound at the Longwood Express Lanes entrance. This is 10-minute delay all the way back to Lake Mary Boulevard. Another crash on I-4 westbound. This one downtown Orlando, past the Amway, almost down to the 408. The right shoulder is blocked. Eastbound I-4 in Celebration, the off-ramp closed at the Greenway. That's the 417. You can exit instead at World Drive or International Drive. And there's a 7-minute delay northbound on the turnpike from OBT to I-4. That's Z88.3, stress saver traffic.
1: All right, we do have some rain in areas of Z-Land right now. Kissimmee, you're getting some rain. Altamont, Oviedo, and Crescent City. We are keeping an eye on the weather for you. Anything severe does pop up, we will let you know immediately. In the meantime, we still have a 30% chance of more rain, even possible thunderstorms coming our way. For tonight, a 20% chance of rain and thunderstorms up until around 9 p.m. Mostly cloudy tonight. Overnight low, 74.
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0: 4-3-4-11. You got Shadow and Grace, and we are celebrating your birthdays today on this Monday, May 11th. And coming up, a chance for you to win that family four-pack of tickets to Congo River Golf, and a chance for you to celebrate along with everybody, wishing them a happy birthday.
1: Like Madison, who is 27 today. Happy 20th to Jasmine. Donna turns 60 today. Hope it goes great for you. And Rob celebrates as well.
0: Happy birthday, Grace. Great name. 29 today.
1: I choose your rates too. How about that?
0: Heather, another great name. Happy birthday, 50. Xavier, all of 11. And Shannon is 51.
1: Elias turns 49 today. Happy 17th to Bailey. And Nicole is 48.
0: All right, let's do this. Got a family four-pack of tickets. Congo River Golf, 8 different locations in Central Florida. And you can be the Z's guest birthday announcer.
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0: Nice. Celebrating your birthdays today. Let's find out who gets that party favor. Hi, who's this?
1: Oh, I actually won.
2: You already won? Well, all right. Well, thanks for telling us.
1: Oh, I'm sorry. I just assumed. Oh, my God. I'm so excited.
2: You are the winner. What is your name?
1: Danny.
0: Hi, Danny. Well, yes, you are a winner.
2: Yes, you are.
1: Yay, I wish my kids were in here. I'm picking them up right now, but I wish they were here.
0: Oh, well, they're going to be excited. How many kids do you have?
1: Two little ones.
0: Well, let them know that Mama won. You got 4 tickets, Congo River Golf.
1: Yes, amen. Thank you so much. God bless you guys.
2: Yeah, you're welcome. And how about sharing with everybody that's celebrating today? Happy birthday.
1: Happy birthday. Woo-hoo. We just got some birthdays in my house, too, so happy birthday, everybody.
2: Okay. Z88.3 checking stress saver traffic, and we found it. I-4 westbound, Lake Mary Boulevard down to the Longwood Express entrance. It's a 10-minute backup. You'll see the left lane block when you get there. I-4 eastbound, that earlier accident is gone. It's still slow approaching Disney Springs, and again in Sanford approaching the St. John's River Bridge. I-95 northbound in Daytona, the off-ramp left lane block at US 92, and a 7-minute delay northbound on the turnpike from OBT to I-4. That is 88.3 Stress Saver Traffic.

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0: 4:30 with Shadow and Grace. And, you know, I talk about my kids and my grandkids a lot, Grace. We are so excited because we love the Narnia movies.
1: Oh, I heard.
0: Yep. You heard about the news?
1: Yes.
0: If you missed it, a brand new Narnia movie officially on the way. Yeah. We got the title. It's called The Magician's Nephew. Mm-hmm. Tells the story of how Narnia began and the origins of it all.
1: Yeah.
0: And the cast includes Meryl Streep, Daniel Craig, and Carey Mulligan.
1: Yeah. Here's the bad news, though.
0: There's bad news?
1: We got to wait until February 2027.
0: That is bad news.
1: Yeah. That is entirely too long to wait to walk back through that wardrobe.
2: This is Patrick Joel Hunter with a suggestion. Let's make sure we deliver on our promises. Reader's Digest told the story about a company who mailed out some special advertising postcards with mustard seeds glued to them, stating, "If you have faith as small as this mustard seed, you are guaranteed to get excellent results." A few months later, someone wrote back and said, "I planted the mustard seed you sent, and it has grown into a very healthy plant of tomatoes." People will test us on our promises, so we actually have to practice what we preach. Luke 6:47, Jesus says, "As for everyone who comes to me and hears my words and puts them into practice." Let's not just send a message that we love. Let's actually go help somebody.
0: It's the 88.3 Stress Saver Traffic Heads Up. I-4 westbound got a 10-minute delay starting at Lake Mary Boulevard. Then you'll see the left lane blocked when you reach the Longwood Express Lanes entrance. Then it's half an hour from 192 to County Road 532. If you're headed eastbound I-4, no major delays, but slow in Sanford from 46 up to the St. Johns River Bridge. Now there is a 14-minute backup northbound on the turnpike from Orange Blossom Trail to I-4 where the right lane is blocked. Sunrail looks good. It's running on schedule. That's 88.3 Stress Saver Traffic.
1: We still have a 30% chance of some rain, possible thunderstorms coming our way, and we still have a slight chance of some rain and thunderstorms up until late this evening around 9 p.m. For tonight, mostly cloudy otherwise, our overnight low 74.
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Backpacks are barely hanging on. 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

Z88.3, Stress Saver Traffic. We'll start with a 10-minute delay westbound on I-4 from Lake Mary Boulevard down to the Longwood Express Lanes entrance. That's where the left lane is blocked. Then you got a half an hour ride from 192 to County Road 532. I-4 eastbound, slow at Osceola Parkway. 15-minute ride through Sanford, starting at State Road 46 up to the St. John's River Bridge. And if you're headed northbound on the Turnpike, we're looking at a 7-minute delay from OBT to I-4, where the right shoulder is currently blocked. That is Z88.3, Stress Saver Traffic.

0: 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It's 4:56. Shadow, great to see you with you. About to wrap up today. You know what? You can count on this hour of the day or any time of day. Count on Grace to be up to date. What's going on with our pets?
1: Well, Amazon Pet Week.
0: Oh, what's going on?
1: It started today.
0: Okay.
1: Yep. Officially all week. Basically a sale on everything for your furry, feathered, even those scaly family members.
0: Okay.
1: I was already on it. You know me, if I was scrolling through it. And
0: that's what you're doing over
1: yes,
0: here.
1: Yes, I was so excited because I found so many things. Pet food, treats, toys, grooming supplies, even tech stuff.
0: Oh, really? For your doggy?
1: Tech stuff. And for your kitty cat.
0: Oh, nice.
1: Yeah. All honestly, right. If your dog is anything like mine, they already act right like they own the house.
0: That's right.
1: And they do. Apparently now they get their own shopping holiday as well.
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0: Z88.3, Stress Saver Traffic. One accident reported got a 7-minute delay northbound on the turnpike from Orange Blossom Trail to I-4. That's where the right shoulder's blocked. I-4 westbound, 10 minutes to get from the Beach Line to Disney Springs, but it is a half an hour trip on I-4 westbound, 192 to County Road 532. Eastbound I-4, the usual slowdowns at Celebration, Disney Springs, and as you approach the St. John's River Bridge, delays from State Road 46 up to the bridge take you 15 minutes. That's 88.3 Stress Saver Traffic.
1: Some areas of rain right now. Crescent City still getting a little bit of rain, but that is moving east. Bunnell, Flagler Beach, you're seeing most of it right now. For the rest of Z-Land, still have that 30% chance of some rain, possible thunderstorms coming our way. We're going to see this up until around 9 p.m. this evening. Slight chance, about 20% chance as later this evening. Mostly cloudy tonight. Our overnight low going to be around 74. For our Tuesday, mostly cloudy. High around 86 with a 60% chance of rain and possible afternoon thunderstorms.
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0: Look at us. We made it through Monday.
1: Yeah.
0: The ride home is looking good. And here's the best news of all.
1: Okay.
0: There are officially no more Mondays left this week.
1: Wow. I love it.

0: Hi, I'm Tracy Leak from Z88.3. You might feel like you have the weight of the world on your shoulders. It can be overwhelming for us. Kids can feel a lot of pressure too.
1: Hi, my name

Jesus said, "Let the little children come to me and do not hinder them, for the kingdom of heaven belongs to such as these." Your Z is safe for the little ears. It's also a place where children can hear that Jesus Christ is our Lord and Savior. He is the same yesterday, today, and forever.

88.3 Stress Saver Traffic. The roads looking much better. In fact, not seeing any accidents on our major roads. However, I-4 westbound will take you 30 minutes to get from 192 to County Road 532 eastbound I-4. Now 35 minutes from Lake Mary Boulevard up to the St. John's River Bridge. We're slow on I-95 southbound approaching Palm Bay Road. Turnpike southbound's busy at I-4. Westbound on the 408 slow from Goodhomes Road to the Turnpike. That is 88.3 Stress Saver Traffic.

And Grace, well, it's National Women's Health Week, and ladies, this is your reminder that taking care of you matters too. Remember, you can't pour from an empty cup.

0: Z88.3, we're glad you're here. Shadow and Grace with you. 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
1: Let's start with the kids, as we always do. Here's your question for you kids tonight. If you could create a new end-of-school tradition, what would it be?
0: I've got one already.
1: Really?
0: Listen to this, Grace.
1: Okay, what?
0: I would do a no-alarm clock day. On the last day of school, everybody would march outside, carry their alarm clocks, and exactly 3 p.m.,

0: we would throw them away.
1: That's a great idea.
0: You like it?
1: Except? Most of us have our alarm on our phone.
0: Oh, me? Oh, okay.
1: It looked good on paper, though. How about this? A little Florida pride. U.S. News and World Report just released its list of the best places to live in America. In Central Florida, showed up representing Alafaya, Ormond Beach, and the Villages all landed in the top 10 places to live in Florida. And they were based on things like quality of life, housing, and job opportunities. So we can put up with the heat, love bugs, and random afternoon storms for reason.
0: I guess so. Here's a verse for after dessert. Don't let anyone look down on you because you are young, but set an example for the believers in speech and conduct, in love and faith and in purity. That is my favorite Bible verse for kids. I say it every time we read that.
1: I know.
0: 1 Timothy 4:12.
1: That's Dinner Table Talk. Let's make it a fantastic Monday night.
2: Perspective changes everything. I'm Tyler McKenzie from Z88.3 Mornings. And have you ever been stuck in a traffic jam that stressed you out? Frustration made you late. I've been there often. One day I was really late to an important meeting and I just felt like I was letting everyone down who was waiting for me as I sat in traffic that wasn't moving. The longer I waited, the more angry I started getting, and so were others. I mean, people were honking horns and visibly annoyed. It took 45 minutes to get past the delay, and then I saw what was going on. It was an awful accident, devastating. Someone that day was going to get the worst news of their life about their loved one. It kind of makes the 45-minute delay seem silly to get upset about. Sometimes it takes looking at our stressful moments in a different way. Let's breathe through the frustrating times and ask God for a new perspective.
0: Z88.3, stress saver traffic, no accidents on I-4, I-75, or 95, the Turnpike, Beach Line, all clear. Now, we do have some delays, including I-4 eastbound. Take 35 minutes to get from Lake Mary Boulevard up to the St. John's River Bridge. I-4 westbound, half an hour from 192 to County Road 532. If you're traveling southbound on the Turnpike, busy at Kissimmee Park Road, at Osceola Parkway, and again at I-4. That Z88.3, stress saver traffic.
1: Have a chance of some rain, possible thunderstorms into late this evening around 9 p.m. And then otherwise, it's going to be mostly cloudy. Overnight low going to be around 74 for our Tuesday. A high going to be around 86, but we do have right now about a 60% chance of some rain, especially in the afternoon, possible thunderstorms.
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C88.3, check and stress saver traffic. No accidents on I-4 or any of our major roads. 35-minute ride on I-4 eastbound, though, from Lake Mary Boulevard up to the St. John's River Bridge. Half an hour on I-4 westbound from 192 to County Road 532. I-95 southbound is busy in Melbourne at 192 all the way to Palm Bay Road. If you're taking the Turnpike northbound, it's slow at I-4. Southbound, the Turnpike slow at Kissimmee Park Road and at Osceola Parkway. That is the 88.3 Stress Saver Traffic.

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0: 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It is 5:56. 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
1: What? You know what? It is that time of year.
0: I know. School's out in just a couple of weeks. That means it's Vacation Bible School. That is on the way. Great memories always, VBS, growing up, right? I mean, you probably attended a lot.
1: Oh, I grew up taking a Vacation Bible School every summer.
0: Yeah.
1: I've got great memories of making friends and working on arts and crafts.
0: Oh.
1: Enjoying chocolate milk and cookies.
0: That's what you really liked.
1: Yeah, well, that was part of it. But you know what? Every year it seemed like I learned a new Bible song, too.
0: That's a beautiful thing. What a wonderful way to start your summer vacation for the kids. Your Z can help you find that Vacation Bible School in your neighborhood so you don't have to wait till school's out to look. Oh, by the way.
1: Yeah?
0: If your church is having a Vacation Bible School.
1: Let us know.
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1: The Z88.3 with Stress Saver Traffic. The biggest delays we got are on I-4. Pick one in each direction. Eastbound I-4, 35 minutes, Lake Mary Boulevard to the St. John's River Bridge. Westbound I-4, half an hour from US 192 to County Road 532. No other big delays anywhere around town. Now, if you're taking I-95 southbound, it's slow in Melbourne at 192. Southbound on the Turnpike, slow in a number of spots like Kissimmee Park Road, Osceola Parkway, and again from at I-4. That Z88.3, Stress Saver Traffic.
0: Still have a slight chance of some rain, even a possible thunderstorm later this evening. Around 9 p.m., everything will settle down. Overnight, mostly cloudy. Our low going to be around 74. For our Tuesday, mostly cloudy, a high of 86. And it looks like we have about a 60% chance of some rain. Possible thunderstorms coming our way late in the day.
1: 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Ocala's 88. We're at 89 in Orlando. And Paco, coming up next.
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Let's take a look at Stress Saver traffic. I-4 eastbound, the 532 to the 417. That's an 11-minute delay. Osceola Parkway to Sand Lake Road is a 28-minute slowdown. The 434 to Lake Mary Boulevard is going to take you 19 minutes. Lake Mary Boulevard onto the bridge, that's a 35-minute ride. I-4 westbound, the 528 to the 535, that's a 10-minute tap of the brakes. 192 to the 532 is going to take you 30 minutes. I-95 southbound, 192 Melbourne to coming up on Palm Bay Road, that's slow through there. And let's see here, what else? A little bit slow through the 417. From Aloma Avenue to Red Bug Lake Road, it's going to take you a little less than 10 minutes. But that's it. That, my friend, is your Z88.3 Stress Saver Traffic.

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Z88.3, 621. Buenas noches, San Paco. Hey, listen, there is a chance you might get wet. There's some rain out there. I'm looking at the Z-Land Doppler radar, but we'll keep you posted if anything becomes severe. Keep it on the Z.

0: 88.3, 629. I'm Paco. Buenas noches. This past weekend, a good friend of my wife and I had a housewarming party. They just got a new house. They moved in and redecorated. It's a beautiful home. And we were there just sharing the moment, you know, celebrating. And then later on, I found out that a new good friend of ours, Christian, his brother Anthony, is not doing well. And he's in the hospital. He's in the ICU. And my heart is heavy for him because I know how much you go through emotionally when that happens. So I'm asking if you would to take a moment sometime today, tonight, and please keep Anthony in your prayers. You know, lift him up and ask God to heal him quickly, fully, mentally, physically, emotionally. And please let's get together and lift him up in prayer, because we know when there's more than one of us together praying, God is there with us.
1: Have you ever noticed how many therefores there are in the Bible? There'll be a long passage of important facts and truths and doctrines, and then therefore. Someone has said that it's important to ask what the therefore

0: verbs or therefore. The therefores are the implications and the applications of the truth that is taught. You are loved and forgiven without condition, and you're going to live forever. We, as it were, write the therefores with the way we live. I have my list of therefores, and I'm somewhat better for it. I'm Steve Brown. You think about that. Share what you just heard with a friend. Go to youthinkaboutthat.com.
1: 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Let's take a look at Stress Saver traffic. I-4 eastbound, Osceola Parkway to Sand Lake Road is going to slow you down by about 28 minutes. I-4 westbound, the 528 to the 535 is a 10-minute tap of the brakes. World Drive Celebration to US 27, that's going to take you about 30 minutes. But that's it. That, my friend, is your Z88.3 Stress Saver traffic. Tonight's going to be cloudy. We've got a 20% chance of rain. Hopefully, we'll get a little bit more. The retention ponds around my house are way low. Low around 72 for tonight. Tomorrow, we're expecting cloudy skies, a 70% chance of rain, and hopefully it'll rain when we're in the office, not in the car driving. You know what I mean? High around 85. Then tomorrow night, partly cloudy. Rain chance dropping down to 40% with a low around 70. Right now in Melbourne, 86, 82 in Daytona Beach. It's 89 in Orlando and 88 in Ocala. Oh, I'm sorry, 88.3.
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Let's take another look at Stress Saver traffic. I-4 eastbound, we've got a crash. That's coming up on Central Florida Parkway. The right shoulder is blocked. Also, slow and go Osceola Parkway to Sand Lake Road. That's going to take you about 28 minutes. I-4 westbound from the 528 to the 535 is a 17-minute slowdown. World Drive Celebration to US 27, that's going to take you about 30 minutes. But that's it. That, my friend, is your Z88.3 Stress Saver traffic.

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0: 6. 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She used to be a neighbor of ours across the street for 20 years, and we miss you, Karen. 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I think it was Joe who walked in with a hat that said God on it. And I said, wow, I love your hat. He said, thank you. So that was so cool. Jaysha, George, Papi Manuel, Alex, Paul, and Judy. Thank you so much. It was great hanging out with you guys. It was great meeting a lot of you guys. And I'm hoping that we can get together again sometime soon. God bless. All right, let's take a look at Z88.3 Stress Saver Traffic again real quick. See what's going on. I-4 eastbound, there's a crash coming up on the Central Florida Parkway. The right shoulder is blocked. I-4 westbound from the 528 to the 535. That's a 17-minute delay, but that's it. That, my friend, is your Z88.3 Stress Saver Traffic. Well, tonight's going to be cloudy. We're going to have about a 20% chance of rain hanging around. Low around 72. I'm looking at the Z-Land Doppler radar. There are a few showers just northeast of Sebring, headed towards Yeehaw Junction. And there are some other heavy showers headed towards, Palm Bay, Malabar, Melbourne Beach. And so if it does become severe, know that we will interrupt our regular programming and give you weather warnings first to help you keep your family safe. That's always our promise to you. In the meantime, tomorrow it's going to be cloudy, a 70% chance of rain, high around 85, rain we really need. Then tomorrow night, partly cloudy, rain chance dropping down to 40% with a low around 70. Right now in Melbourne, 84, it's 81 in Daytona Beach, 85 in Ocala, and 90 in Orlando.
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0: Z88.3 728. Buenas noches, I'm Paco. And you know something that's really cool that's going on coast to coast? Girls are stepping onto the football field in a big way. New Jersey just officially approved girls flag football as a high school state championship sport. They're the 21st state to recognize it at that level. Now, I got a daughter. She played basketball. If she would have wanted to play flag football, I would have said, go for it. So if you've got a daughter, I don't know, don't be surprised if it's either going to be or already has been sanctioned in the state of Florida. I'll find that out and let you know. Girls flag football has grown like crazy in the last few years. Nearly 69,000 players during last school year. And supporters say the sport gives athletes, young athletes, opportunities to compete, stay active, and experience the teamwork and school pride that come with high school athletics. So ladies, more states are continuing to add programs. Girls flag football is becoming one of the fastest growing sports in the country.
1: Are you going at such speeds in the fast lane of life that you despair of ever slowing down enough to rest? Hi, I'm Chuck Swindoll. I'm exhorted by these words of Bob Briner, who wrote, "Even with all Jesus had to accomplish during his short stay on earth, he still took plenty of time off. He made sure he had time alone for prayer and reflection. He got his sleep. There were times when everyone else was awake, but Jesus was sleeping." What a great reminder that is. The one who made himself constantly available also understood the importance of time alone and rest. We need to learn from Jesus.
0: 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Let's take a look at Stress Saver traffic. I-4 eastbound. We've got a crash coming up on the Central Florida Parkway. The right shoulder is blocked. I-4 westbound. Heavy between 528 and the 535. That's a 13-minute delay. But that's it. That, my friend, is your Z88.3 Stress Saver traffic. Cloudy tonight. We're looking at a 20% chance of rain, low at 72. Tomorrow, the rain chance is going to shoot up to 70%, but God knows we need it. High around 85 then tomorrow night, partly cloudy. Rain chance 40%, low around 70. Right now in Melbourne, 83, 81 in Daytona Beach, 85 in Ocala, 90 still in Orlando.
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0: 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You might feel like you have the weight of the world on your shoulders. It can be overwhelming for us. Kids can feel a lot of pressure too.
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0: better.
1: Jesus said, "Let the little children come to me and do not hinder them, for the kingdom of heaven belongs to such as these." Your Z is safe for the little ears. It's also a place where children can hear that Jesus Christ is our Lord and Savior. He is the same yesterday, today, and forever.

Z88.3747. 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

0: 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Buenas noches, I'm Paco. And, you know, as we get older, sometimes our bodies change. I was trying to figure out a nice way to go into this, but I don't know that I can. Anyway, I'll just tell you, it's National Women's Health Week. A reminder that we need to prioritize our health, even when our hectic schedules just kind of derail things. And I admire the ladies because so much you juggle. Some single moms, some work full time and then come home and cook and clean, and you got kids and respect to you, no doubt about it. Anyway, it's easy to let our health become part of the back seat, but this week, let's hit pause on the hustle and let's prioritize on getting ourselves where we want to be. It's all about empowering ourselves to control our health journey. So if it's scheduling that overdue checkup or committing to a regular exercise program or indulging some well-deserved, quote, me time, this is the perfect opportunity to reset and refocus. That said, let's focus on Z88.3 Stress Saver Traffic and see what's going on. Just a couple of things you need to know about. I-4 eastbound, there's a crash over by the Central Florida Parkway. The right shoulder's blocked. I-4 westbound, the 528 to the 535 is going to slow you down by about 13 minutes. I-95 northbound, we've got a crash right at State Road 442 Edgewater. The on-ramp right lane is blocked, but that's it. That, my friend, is your Z88.3 Stress Saver Traffic. Cloudy tonight. We've got a 20% chance of rain with a low at 72. I'm looking at the Z-Land Doppler radar. There are a few areas in southeastern Osceola County that have some rain, but nothing severe. If that happens, we'll interrupt our regular programming and give you weather warnings first to help you keep your family safe. For tomorrow, it's going to be cloudy. We're definitely going to get some rain, I'm sure. 70% chance, high around 85. And then tomorrow night, partly cloudy. Rain chance dropping down to about 40% with a low around 70. Right now in Melbourne, 82, 79 in Daytona Beach. Ocala's at 83. And in Orlando, it's 88.3.
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